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This is DJ GT rocking out here with you guys on the Vintage 80s Show. It is that time of the week again here at WSOU. Very excited to be back in the studio rocking out to your requests. We had some Maiden in just before Black Sabbath, Murders in the Room Morgue, and we're sending that one out to my lovely co-host DJ Tino. And him and I are going to be seeing Maiden next month. The date is coming closer and closer, so very excited to have that experience. But until then, we're just going to keep a rocking on here at the station, playing Maiden on air until we get to that show. Speaking of shows, I've gotten a couple texts from you guys asking me how the crew was. As some of you listeners, repeated listeners, might know, we went to go see Motley Crue last week at the PNC Bank Arts Center, as did many of you. We had several giveaways for tickets, and we're so glad that some of you guys got to go see them. We'll be talking about that just around the top of the hour, 9 o'clock, because we've got Nikki Six at 9, our double shot of Motley Crue. So we'll leave it until the appropriate time. We're going to kick back, listen to two Motley Crue songs, and then I'll tell you guys all about it. I'll give you the scoop. But we got a lot of good songs leading up to that point, so we'll jump right in. We've got 10,000 Lovers in One by TNT, and that is going out to Andy in Old Bridge. Thank you for that request. After that, we've got Ride Like the Wind by Saxon, and that is a Criss Cross cover, if I'm remembering correctly. And we're shooting this one out to Rich and Edison. Again, thank you for that request. And then a new song by Tigers of Pantang added into our catalog. We've got Gangland to end off the set. And this is sending out to Jordan from New Jersey to California, but still tuned in to 89.5 FM. We'd love to see it. And you guys know the drill. If you haven't heard your request, it's coming up soon. I've got a ton of good stuff queued up for you guys just as a little teaser. We've got some Death Angel upcoming. We've got some Megadeth. We got some Vixen. So a little thrash, a little glam, a little hair, just the way we like it here on Vintage 80s. Now, before we jump into TNT, a quick announcement. 2026 marks 40 years of WSOU spinning the loudest rock. Stay tuned to hear stories from the bands and DJs all the way from 1986 to today. 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All right, that's enough out of me. Let's get this party started. 10,000 Lovers in One coming up next.

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This is the Vintage 80s Show on this Thursday evening. Thanks for tuning in with me, DJ GT. And we're going to shoot at that Death Angel to John in Tennessee. That was a new state that we recently unlocked in our state portfolio here at WSOU. Specifically on the Vintage 80s Show, I've made it the goal that we're trying to get everybody from the somewhere in the 50 states to call in or request something, or we'll hear from somebody at least once before I graduate. So we've got a year. If you're in like Kansas, we got Kansas. If you're in like North Dakota or Hawaii, or, I'll pull out my list later. But feel free to send in any requests you would like.

We've got a ton coming up, so listen in for these. We've got Dokken with Lightning Strikes again going out to Anne in Old Bridge. Thank you for that one. After that, we've got Sammy Hagar and Don Felder both with the track Heavy Metal. So very cool stuff there. It's going to be a bit of a double shot, and we're going to send out the Heavy Metal track to Russell in Linden. Thank you for that. We've also got some cool stuff coming up from Fate's Warning, as well as Vixen and Testament. We've got some album anniversaries to celebrate, and of course, just around the top of the hour, we're going to be shooting out Nikki Six at 9 to all of the DJs who came with me to the show on Friday to go see Motley Crue, as well as my one buddy who hangs out at WSOU with me. We had an absolute blast, and I'm so excited to talk about it, but we've got a couple more songs before that point. Just before we get rolling with Dokken, programming on WSOU is supported by Six Flags Great Adventure. 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

Since 1986, WSOU has been more than a radio station. It's been a home for metal. Now, we're celebrating the sound that built it. 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

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You've got your dial set to 89.5 FM. This is WSOU, and I am DJ GT. Thanks for, if you just tuned in, thanks for rocking out with us. It's all 80s metal here on the show. So we've got Poison coming up next with Look What the Cat Dragged In. And if you were on our Instagram at any point today, you might have seen that we actually posted for this. Released on August 5th in 1986, they released Cry Tough, which was their first single off of their studio album, Look What the Cat Dragged In. And it was also their debut album. So we've got that track coming up next. And then just around the top of the hour, which is coming up very, very soon, we've got our double shot of Motley Crue for Nikki 6 at 9. We've got Too Fast for Love, which is going out to Count 77. Thanks for that request. And we've got Kickstart My Heart. Now to talk a little bit about the show. Extreme opened up. I thought that they did an awesome job. They played More Than Words, which is always tugs at my heartstrings, one of my favorite tracks by them. And of course, they opened up with Do You Want to Play? See, this is why I'm not on stage. I'm not the best at singing, but you get the idea. They had a very high energy set. It was raining a little bit at the start of the show, but the rain cleared up around, I believe the guitar solo was called Flight of the Wounded Bumblebee. So very cool stuff from them. Tesla went on. That was great. Now the crowd's starting to fill in, and we had a good time rocking out to that. It was myself, DJ Tino, some of the other staff at the radio station, and one of my good buddies that came along. And then, of course, as I said before, many of you guys were in the crowd as well. So hope that you enjoyed the show as much as we did. And then last but not least, of course, Motley Crue came out, and they had a lot of theatrics, a lot of theater references. They had the dancers, they had the bright lights,

They had fireworks at the very end that went off, which was absolutely insane. And very, very solid set from them. Also, the crowd energy. I posted a little bit about this, but the crowd energy was one of the best that I have ever heard at a show in my life. It might have been just because we were out on the lawn, so things are naturally a little more high energy there at the PNC Bank Arts Center. But wow, people were jumping around. There was a pit that was formed. It was great. There were a couple guys there. I don't know if they're listening in, but they knew WSOU, so we got to hang out together. And one of them is dressed as Vince Neil, and that was a lot of fun. They had this this plastic guitar that they were tossing around. People were playing air guitar on it. It was just such a great show, and they had an awesome set. I'm playing Kickstart My Heart because that was a song that everybody came together singing just at the top of their lungs. And yeah, there's my synopsis of the show. I'll talk a little bit about it after the set as well. I did get a question from one of our listeners. Did Tommy Lee play his kit in a cage upside down? No, unfortunately not. I don't think they quite have that kind of hardware at PNC. And with the turnaround time, what with having two bands as openers, not quite sure if they'd be able to outfit that and still have the show run, you know, stop before midnight. But another fun fact is that apparently in 87, one of our listeners saw Motley Crue, saw Tommy Lee, and he had Mighty Mouse on his kit, which is very, very cool. But yeah, little fun facts for you guys. Without further ado, though, I've been going on for a little bit, so we'll jump back into the music. We've got Poison coming up next, as I said. Just before that, programming on WSOU has been made possible thanks to the New York Yankees. Old Timers Day is Saturday, August 8th at Yankee Stadium as the Yankees take on the Atlanta Braves at 3:05 p.m. More information and tickets are available at yankees.com/tickets. All right, we'll jump right in. I'll talk a little bit more about the Crue Show. If you've got any questions or comments, feel free to text them in at 973-761.

9768. That is 973-761-WSOU. I'm so happy to talk about the show, and I know a lot of you wanted to hear about it. Look What the Cat Dragged In, coming up next.

0: Shoulder pads and that can of hairspray. Because you've got backstage passes to Vintage 80s.
1: 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Nice. 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

Motley Crue with Kickstart My Heart here on Vintage 80s. As I said before, the highest energy song that was played at the Motley Crue concert that we just went to last week. One of my buddies who is there is currently in the station right now, so we're having a little mini dance party that we got to go see Motley Crue. It was an awesome experience. I got a really cool t-shirt. I'm sure you guys will see it on the Vintage 80s Instagram at some point. Definitely an awesome show. Had a lot of fun. Their stage commentary was very cool. And just guitar solos and straight up rock and roll. I mean, what else could you ask for, right? So now we don't have any concerts lined up. Myself and my lovely co-host, DJ Tino, who's unfortunately not here tonight. He's actually got to jump on air and talk about Rush the next time that he's here, because he went to see Rush recently. I think Rush and Motley Crue were back to back for him. I can't be sure about that, but I'll have to ask next time. But we've got some more concert stuff to talk about in the future. And then in September, as I said before, we've got Maiden coming up, as well as AC/DC. So some cool stuff on the docket for us. But also some cool stuff coming up in our set list. We've got Fate's Warning with Anarchy Divine coming up next. After that, it's going to be Megadeth with My Last Words. And we are sending this one out to... Jason and Oldbridge. Thank you very much for that one, Jason. We've got some Megadeth up next, as well as Crying by Vixen, sending this one out to Sal in Florida.

It's been a while since Vixen has been played on the show, so excited to get it back into the rotation. A quick announcement before we get the music playing again. 2026 marks 40 years of WSOU spinning the loudest rock. Stay tuned to hear stories from the bands and DJs all the way from 1986 to today. 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

Crying by Vixen here on WSOU 89.5 FM. You're tuned into the Vintage 80s show with me, DJ GT, and we're going to keep it rolling with some more requests in the queue. We've got Judas Priest, a double shot. First up is going to be Heading Out to the Highway, and that is going out to Brandon. Thank you for requesting that one. We've also got Screaming for Vengeance, sending this one out to White Wolf. And then we're going to end off the set with Autograph, Turn Up the Radio, and that is going out to Shopping Bag Joe in North Bergen. Got to be one of my favorite monikers here on Vintage 80s. And just before we hop into the music, programming on WSOU is supported by Six Flags Great Adventure. 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

Turn Up the Radio by Autograph here on the Vintage 80s Show. We're going to shoot that one out again to Shopping Bag Joe in North Bergen. This is DJ GT signing off from my shift a little bit early because we've got a lot of songs to rock out to before our next specialty show here at the station. But it has been an absolute pleasure, as always, hanging out with you guys, rocking out with you guys. I got a lot of good stories from Motley Crue shows of the past, since we've been talking about that a lot, and several other shows that you guys are seeing. I heard some local bands. I heard about Deep Purple. I went to go see Deep Purple around this time last year, along with Yes, at the PNC Bank Arts Center, which we've also been talking a lot about tonight. So all good stuff. I hope you guys enjoy every live show you're going to be seeing. Now it's summertime, so it's the best time for an outdoor venue and an amazing rock show. So enjoy it. This is me signing off, but tune in. We've got some good songs coming up next. We've got Black and Blue with Live It Up. That's going out to Michelle in Nutley. After that, we've got Armored Saint with Can You Deliver, sending that one out to Chris in Arkansas. We've got Van Halen up just after that, sending that one out to the Spandex Brotherhoods, who sent me some great shots from the Motley Crue show, so thank you so much for that. We've got the Ace of Spades by Motorhead out to Dino in Newark, and we're going to end off Vintage 80s, as always, with Europe's The Final Countdown. But stay tuned. After that, we've got Unknown Pleasures with DJ Ricky and DJ Drac to take you all the way to midnight, all the way to tomorrow, so be sure to stay tuned for that. Last but not least, programming on WSOU has been made possible thanks

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was Kiss Me Until My Lips Fall Off by Lebanon Hanover here on WSOU Unknown Pleasures. I'm DJ Drac, and as of right now, it's just me, but don't worry. DJ Ricky will be here very shortly, but I'm kicking off the night by myself just for now. Yeah, we're glad to be back, or I'm glad to be back. Ricky will have their piece when they get here. So get here, Ricky. Sorry. Anyways, I got some Filter up next. This is Under here on Unknown Pleasures.

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I won't miss them. 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I want to be a part of it, invisible even to the night. Then I'll read poetry to the stones. Maybe one day I could be one of them, wise and silent.

0: trip.
1: That was 10 Omens by Skinny Puppy here on Unknown Pleasures. It's still just me, DJ Jack, for now. I'm waiting by the security camera, waiting to see DJ Ricky walk into the studio. But we have yet for that to happen. So I guess we'll just wait. I got a mysterious phone call. I'm not sure if it was real or if it was fake. But if you called in and you told me that you could not hear me on the phone and I hung up on you, I do apologize. I just wasn't sure if you were a scam caller or not. Because surprisingly enough, we do get a few of those. I actually believe that this station is a little bit haunted. Griffin, do you agree? Griffin agrees. I was almost about to put his mic on, but I wasn't going to do that to him. I do think this station... You want to go on? Hold on.
2: I agree.
1: You agree?
2: Holy fuck. Yes, I agree.
1: Wait.
2: I'm on two.
1: Say something.
3: Hello.
1: Hi. You agree that the station's haunted?
3: Oh, absolutely.
1: Honestly, I think this is a good vibe right now for, like, spooky stories. Like, it's raining out. It's dark. We just got a mysterious phone call. We were discussing a follower that I had on my personal TikTok called WSAU Lover.
3: Yup.
1: No videos and no profile photos, so that might be the ghost of the station.
3: And what's really funny is that DJ Drag here is the only person that WSAU Lover follows from the station.
1: Yeah, so not sure what that means.
3: Me neither.
1: So it looks like we might have a ghost following us around here. But maybe the ghost will keep us company in Unknown Pleasures because we are, you know, in the witching hour. Anyways, I got some Smashing Pumpkins up next. Do you remember the name of this song? Because I feel like you've worked with this song.
3: Like I have.
1: Whatever. Do you know it?
3: I'm trying to see on the screen. I can't.
1: All right. So this song's called Blue Skies, Bring Tears. Smashing Pumpkins. That's the one Smashing Pumpkins song we have on here because, you know, they get a little moody sometimes. So we play some of them. That's what we got up next. Here

That was No Consequences by Youth Code here on Unknown Pleasures, WSOU. It's still just me, DJ Drac. Ricky, where you at? Oh my gosh. Maybe the ghost of the station took them. Dang it. All right, well, they're here with us in spirit. Anyways, I got a cover up next. We have a few covers on our catalog, but we kind of rarely play them just because it's like they're by bands that we already want to play. But, I mean, this is a Joy Division cover, and I'll probably be playing some Joy Division later anyway. This is Fall Out Boy, their cover of Love Will Tear Us Apart. I'm a big Fall Out Boy fan, actually. My first tattoo on my 18th birthday was a Fall Out Boy tattoo. This band shaped me. And the fact that they have a Joy Division cover is just absolutely beautiful. These guys, their music taste is goated. And this is great. Patrick Stump, the vocalist, he sounds great. It's just an acoustic thing. But I hope you enjoy, like I do. But like I said, this is Fall Out Boy's cover of Love Will Tear Us Apart by Joy Division here on Unknown Pleasures.

0: That Was All Wrong by God Lives Underwater here on Unknown Pleasures WSOU. It's still just me, DJ Drac. Guys, maybe the ghost really did take Ricky. We'll see. I don't know what they're up to, but I still have company by our unpaid intern, Griffin. Griffin, I'm putting your mic on.
1: Okay.
0: Is there any bands that we've played on here that you like, think you like, or are you just not listening?
1: I can't really hear it, but I get a lot of exposure to this music while in the car with DJ Ricky.
0: Mm, nice.
1: I do have there was that Depeche Mode story I sent you guys over text when I was working. That was really funny.
0: Right. Griffin will send us like little funny things.
1: One time I was at work. I'll tell the story on air. It's nice and short.
0: Go ahead.
1: One time I was at work and we had to go all the way to Connecticut. So I took I just rode along in the company van.
0: Mm-hmm.
1: And we're driving back and the guy driving was like, Siri, put on new music. Like, put on different music.
0: Uh-huh.
1: And Depeche Mode starts playing. Ooh. And I just immediately texted these two. It was hilarious.
0: Yep. Because Depeche Mode's goated. I guess I'll have to play some Depeche Mode soon. Well, we're coming up on the end of the hour, but I'm going to play some Cure and Him and Health. And Griffin, you're going to like it.
1: Okay.
0: Okay.
1: I probably will.
0: Yes, you will. Even though he's into like deathcore and stuff like that. And he plays in a deathcore band or whatever. Shout out Amusement Park. Okay, he's unimpressed. This is A Letter to Elise by The Cure, one of my favorite Cure songs ever here on Unknown Pleasure.

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That was Anthem by Palehead here on Unknown Pleasures WSOU. We have breaking news here at the station for all you Unknown Pleasures listeners. DJ Ricky is on the way. It's a little late, but Ricky will be here, and that's all that matters. All right? So while we wait for Ricky, we got some music in the meantime. Stay tuned for 11:30 for our lovely tarot readings. Ricky usually does that. And since they are on the way and are going to be here, they'll probably be doing it. But yeah, more music while we wait for Ricky. This is kind of our elevator music while we wait. But instead of it being boring, it's fire. I got Guilty by Gravity Kills. And then I got Horse Nation by Death Cult coming up after that. Here on Unknown Pleasures, WSOU.

That was Avalanche, Master Song by Godflesh here on Unknown Pleasures WSU. DJ Ricky's still not here, but allegedly they're on the way. I haven't done a nasty plug-in yet, so follow us on Instagram. That is Unknown Pleasures WSOU on Instagram. I'll say it one more time for the people in the back. Unknown Pleasures WSOU on Instagram. We post fun little photos we take and stuff. And yeah, you'll enjoy that, I think. And you can always DM us on there too if you want to do a song request or you just want to tell us something funny. I don't know. We answer that. You can also call or text for a request, 973-761-9768 or 973-761-WSOU. If Ricky's not here within three songs, then I'm doing the tarot card reading myself. But stay tuned for that. We got three more songs, then we're going on air for our little tarot reading. I got Sister Machine Gun up next. This is Hole in the Ground here on Unknown Pleasures.

0: That was Rivet Head by Chem Lab here on Unknown Pleasures WSU. And everyone, I'm DJ Drac, and I'm joined with
1: DJ Ricky. That's number two. I'm on three. There we go. Hello, I'm DJ Ricky. What up?
0: Finally, they have arrived.
1: Better late than never.
0: The ghost of WSU did not take Ricky.
1: Oh my god.
0: That's what I was saying.
1: Dude, that would be a great story. Can I put that on the news department?
0: No, you might as well. Well, I was actually...
1: There's a ghost. They took Ricky.
0: Well, I was telling me and Griffin, we're talking about the mysterious WSU lover account that follows me on TikTok.
1: Oh my god, you told me about this.
0: Yeah. And then we got a mysterious phone call from someone, and they're like, I can't hear. And I was like, I don't think this is real. So I hung up, and then someone called again, but nothing happened. And then another person called, and there was no one on the line. I'm like, there's a ghost. And, like, it was raining out.
1: Oh, my God, I love it. It's like summer week.

0: Exactly, exactly. Summerween, I felt like
1: in
0: that,
1: the booth.
0: Yeah, in the booth. And I feel like approaching the booth is the hash slinging slasher. That's what it feels like from SpongeBob.
1: Oh my gosh.
0: Yeah. I had to clarify.
1: No, that was good.
0: Yeah.
1: Yeah, it took me a minute.
0: Tarot reading time!
1: What? Okay, it's all you've been waiting for. I'm gonna read you to filth.
0: Yep. They were all preparing right. that line.
1: I was. Ooh!
0: What do we got?
1: So I was shuffling. I didn't do it like I've been doing last time, which is I just pick the top card and I go YOLO. Mm-hmm. But this time, I just let Destiny come through. And the Hierophant came through, boom, which is a major arcana. We're using the Radar Wave as per usual. To me, I'm going to tell you what it is to me first, and then I'm going to read you this, because I actually really like this card, because it always reminds me of, like, it's very binary for me. It's, like, a very traditional thing, and mm-hmm. usually, like, the actual meaning of the card, it's in regards to, like, marriages, institutions, like, traditional values, and stuff like that, mm-hmm. but to me, it also signifies, like, close-mindedness and rigidness, because, like, not always that I am doing a tarot reading, like, it's all about, like, love and institutions. Like, sometimes it's a little bit, like, simpler.
0: Yeah.
1: Although it often does, like, signify that, but it's, like, that rigidness, and also, like, you know how, like, churches, like, okay, like, hold on, like, bear
0: careful
1: with
0: now.
1: Me. Like, but you know how, like, they have, like, ivory and gold,
0: yeah,
1: and it's like this very luxurious, mm-hmm. so it also kind of means that, like, wealth and, like, mm-hmm. luxury and mm-hmm. of, like, high value, mm-hmm. so it's, like, a really fun card, at least for me. I'm gonna read to you what the meaning card says, so maybe there's, like, more. It says, well-suited for a career in education, medicine, or religion, increased knowledge, education, and skills, spiritual growth, teamwork necessary for job contentment, bend to authority, and do what is expected of you. Watch mm-hmm. out for ethical conflicts. Choose the moral path. Your need for social approval affects your decisions.
0: Mm-hmm.
1: So, it's really cool, and I also like that there's monks in the picture, and they're bald.
0: Boom.
1: Boom.
0: And they're bald.
1: You just got read to filth.
0: Right. Here on Unknown Pleasures.
1: What's up next?
0: What's up next? We got Stabbing Westward. Yeah.
1: Heck yeah.
0: And then I'm going to do Ministry after that.
1: Ooh.
0: With The Missing.
1: Nice.
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0: was She Lost Control by Joy Division here on Unknown Pleasures. I'm DJ Jack, joined by
1: Ricky.
0: Hi. Your second on-air break, but...
1: Also my last.
0: Your last, but just for tonight.
1: Just for tonight. Man, that song had me literally crawling into the board, wanted to turn it up more.
0: And you'll see photo evidence of it.
1: Yeah, but first you have to follow us on Instagram.
0: Boom.
1: Unknown Pleasures, WSOU.
0: Boom.
1: Nasty plug-in.
0: Boom.
1: Boom.
0: Well, that was three big booms to end off our night here. The words I have to describe this night, spooky, fun, and you give me the last word.
1: Mind-blowing.
0: Boom.
1: Sorry, I was speechless. I was like, I can't say any of those words.
0: Wow. Well, you know, you can come to your own conclusions, but we were spooked, and we had some laughs, and our minds were blown.
1: Yeah.
0: Yeah. Well, we will see you next week, of course. I have Nitzer Ebb up next with Hearts and Minds. And then after that, I have two Ricky picks because Ricky is here. We have Big Mouth Strikes Again by the Smiths. And then we're ending off the night with Alceticis by Static Bloom here on Unknown Pleasures. Good night, my friends. It was fun. Any last words, Ricky?
1: Good night.
0: Good night.
1: Bye.
0: Bye.

0: could sing for me. 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Are you
1: ready? 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

0: Hey, can you turn that down? You're scaring the dog.
1: 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He loves it. 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It's your home for the loudest bark.

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0: some people just have the gym, some people have fishing, some people have golf. For me, that's my serenity, is being on the stage screaming my head off. 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
1: The aughts on WSOU ushered in the new wave of American heavy metal, the explosion of metalcore, and the slow end of the nu metal era. 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

chassis low, panel dim, light drive, Jesus on the dashboard, T-minus whenever it feels right.

Sassy Free, Buzz Aldrin Armstrong, or maybe just me. Don't worry, it's coming.

It's a remix by Weathermaker Vault. I think that's the name of that remix. And I thought it was pretty cool. I actually, I had noticed in the system there was like two types of spacegrass songs. And I decided I wanted to hear what this version of spacegrass is. And it's pretty awesome. I like the more like fast-paced beat to it. Anyway, it's DJ Lobster here from 1 to 4. I'm going to be chilling around and being your host until then. So up next, we got a song request. So this goes out to all the people checking out the Suffocation concert today at Palladium Times Square in New York. So I hope everybody's at Palladium Times Square having a fun time. It sounds pretty awesome. I don't think I ever heard this band before, so this is going to be a new introduction to me. So I got a request for Thorns of Blood by Suffocation, and then after that we got a new song from Bring Me to Horizon called Dehumanized. Thank you for tuning in to WSCU Pirate Radio.

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The Banner from Prong. That's a new song from them, and yeah, it sounds great. Yeah! I love getting new songs and stuff because, you know, it adds a bit of variety to the WSAU schedule. Anyway, got a little announcement for you all. 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

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And yay! Anyway, just enjoying my time and listening to all the bangers we have. Up next, we got a song request. So this first one was from Jeff Jeeps, and it goes out to his son Vincent, who's transferring to Rutgers. So yeah.

Thank you so much, Jeff Dreeps, for requesting this song. And I hope Vincent has a fun time at Rutgers. So up next, we got the final lullaby from Epica. That's one of our requests. And after that, we also got another request. So this song is called The End of Heartache from Killswitch Engage. So yeah, we got two requests coming up. And yeah, thank you for tuning in.

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Aesthetics of Hate from Machine Head. Pretty neat song, anyway. DJ Lobster here is just chilling around. We got a couple of song requests coming up, so this first one goes out to Chris from Brooklyn. This song is called The Danger in Starting a Fire by A Day to Remember. And also, someone mentioned to me that today is the birthday of the lead singer from Snot named Lynn Strait. I hope I got his name right. And yeah, this was like supposed to be his birthday. So in honor of his birthday, because I know he passed away back in 1998, I think. So in honor of his memory, we're going to play some Snot too. So next, we after that Day to Remember song, we'll have some Joyride by Snot. And yeah, thank you for tuning in to WSCU, and I hope you all are enjoying the show. I'm having a fun time myself. Yay!

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It's been a home for metal. Now, we're celebrating the sound that built it. We're bringing back the music that defined generations, including bands you haven't heard on WSOU in years, alongside alumni and artists who make it happen, all year long, on air, on socials, and at our shows. 40 years of history, replayed, reawakened, WSOU 89.5 FM. 40 years of bringing metal to New York, New Jersey, and worldwide.

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1: You're thrashing out. You're home for the loudest rock. 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

Rainbow in the Dark, and that's from Dio. Anyway, it's the start of 2 p.m. Yay! I'm enjoying my time. It's a nice quiet afternoon and stuff, so yay! Also, I accidentally forgot to mention oh my god, I'm stuttering so much, but it was a Day to Remember song that we were playing earlier called The Danger and Starting a Fire. It was a really nice song, and that also goes out to Brennan from Edgewater. I kind of forgot to shout them out real quick, but hopefully they don't mind the sort of late a shout out, because I always try my best to give you all the song requests, like shout outs and stuff, because you know, I feel like that makes people happy in a way. But anyway, up next we got a song request, so this goes out to Chris from Brooklyn. So thank you so much, Chris, for the song request called Home from Seven Dust. And then after that we got a new song from Hatebreed called Kill Count Increase. Thank you for tuning in to WSCU Pirate Radio.

grunge and the hunkering down of our metal stalwarts from years prior. WSOU played all of it. This one is from 1992.

Green Machine from Caius. It's a cool song. And before that, we had some Necroglobicon with the song Yin. So, yeah! Anyway, I'm enjoying my time. Yay! I'm so happy. I'm so excited because these next two song requests are pretty awesome. Thank you so much. Thank you so much to Mike from Indiana. That's my first Indiana caller, or like texter, because they texted in wanting to request some Rollins Band. Yay! You know me, DJ Lobster loves me some Rollins. So we're going to play Tearing, I think it is called. Tearing by Rollins Band. That's coming up next. Thank you so much, Mike, for that request. And also, we got another request, and goes out to Frank, who's currently walking the Spring Lake Boardwalk, so I hope you're having a fun time and soaking those rays. And I think it's a little bit cloudy today, but no worries, it's a nice day. And the song that they requested was Waiting Room from Fugazi, so I'm pretty excited to play these two songs. And yeah, if you want to wait guys, I wanted to tell you something. So I know a few listeners and callers have mentioned that, hey, you should do something cool, like do a little audience interaction. So, you know, I want to do something like that, because I know last week I had a really fun time doing the texting stuff. So I would like for you to guys to feel free to text us or like call me to say what's your favorite sea creature. And I think for me it's pretty obvious, I like lobsters, but I wanted to know what your favorite sea creatures are. So

Feel free to call to this number 973-761-9768 or 973-761-WSU. You could also text us, and yeah, feel free to mention what's your favorite sea creature. I'd love to hear and get to know you guys a little bit more. But anyway, back to the music.

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0: 89.

Fortress Down from Love. That's a new song from them. Anyway, got a little announcement for y'all. Programming on WSU has been made possible thanks to the New York Yankees. Old Timers Day is Saturday, August 8th at Yankee Stadium as the Yankees take on the Atlanta Braves at 3 p.m. If you want to check more information and tickets for that, they're all available at yankees.com/tickets. So yeah, that's something going on tomorrow. So if anybody's having some time on Saturday,

way to enjoy that, then yeah, feel free to check it out. Anyway, I'm enjoying my time. You got a couple of calls for about like sea creatures and stuff. Someone mentioned octopuses and stuff. There was a decent number of people that liked octopuses. And fun fact about those like funny little guys, those funny little squishy mollusks. I don't think they're mollusks. They're like weird little fellas that have like basically no skeleton. They're just a brain and a bunch of like, actually multiple brains. They're kind of pretty cool. But fun fact, in prehistoric times, there used to be 80-foot long octopuses. So yeah, if you are wondering about Kraken and it existing in the real world, technically it has already existed in prehistoric times. We also got those giant squids, which are always so sick to hear about. But anyway, up next, we got a song request. This goes out to Philip from Secaucus. Thank you so much, Philip, for the song request. It's called Wired for Chaos by Cro-Mags. It's a new song from them, which is pretty awesome. And after that, we got some Edge Crusher with the song. Oh, I actually got it mixed up. So the song is called Edge Crusher, and it's by Fear Factory. So yeah, got that correct. But anyway, thank you for tuning in.

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1: Due to the graphic nature of this program, listener discretion is advised.

Infinite from Silverstein, and I think it's featuring Aaron from Under Oath, so that's a nice little special thing about that song. Yay! And speaking of which, earlier we were playing Rancid, and someone messaged me right now, like pretty early ago, that it's Operation Ivy is half a Rancid, so it's like apparently Operation Ivy was Tim Armstrong's second band and Rancid is his third band, so that's pretty cool. It's like they're all connected to each other, and I didn't know about that, so it's always nice to hear fun facts from you guys about bands and stuff that I'm just getting introduced to WSCU. It's always nice to have that audience interaction. And speaking of audience interaction, guys, if you want, feel free to text or call us. You can feel free to ask or like answer this question, that if you were a WSCU DJ, what DJ name would you have? Because we got the classics from here. We got DJ CJ, that's like one that rolls off the tongue really well. Then we got the Northman, which kind of is really nice because the Northman, he was like Norwegian. He was from Norway, so that's kind of like a funny play on words, like, you know, hey, Norwegians are kind of like northern fellows. And me personally, DJ Lobster, that name comes from just the fact that I like lobsters. So yeah, feel free to let me know what your DJ name would be to this number, 973-761-9768 or 973-761-WSU. Hit call or text us, and yeah, feel free to let me know about that. Up next, we got a new song from Monolord called Iodine, and we got some Super Beast by Rob Zombie, and I think on the 26th of this month they're going to be at the PNC Bank Art Center. So yeah, if anybody's checking that out, feel free to let me know how it goes. Anyway, back to the music.

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2: 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This is WSOU

Suicide Solution from Ozzy Osbourne. Yeah, and before that we had some Misfits with the song Helena from our previous hour. And well, this is the last hour of my shift for this week, but don't worry, you'll see me next week as usual at the same sort of time. I always prefer these Friday shifts because once I'm done with this shift, then that means it's a break time for the weekends and stuff. And yeah, it's a perfect time to go out and enjoy some time at the beach. Yay! To be honest, the one reason why I like to go to the beach mainly is not for the sand or any walking or scenic things, is because when you go to one of those restaurants there, they have oysters, and I really, really love oysters for whatever reason. I don't know. You know, funny thing about oysters and stuff. You add some horseradish on it, and it tastes 10 times better. And, for the longest time, I always never liked horseradish. But once I ate some oysters with horseradish, I began to love it. I guess it's some kind of switch was flipped in my brain where I get why people love horseradish. But anyway, yep, next we got a song request. This goes out to Uncle Mike, so thank you so much for the song request. The song is called You Can't Bring Me Down from Suicidal Tendencies. Then after that we got a new song from Motionless and White called Decades. Thank you for tuning in to WSU Pirate Radio.

0: down!
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New song from them. Anyway, got a little announcement for y'all. 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Yay! I gotta get a paying job eventually at some point. I just think I should do some more art stuff and just sell it online, I think. That kind of works the best for me because I'm technically doing that right now. Woo! But anyway, up next, we got a few song requests. This first one goes out to Derek from North Bergen, so thank you so much for this request. And also, funny thing, we all also had this in the system already, so it's like killing two birds with one stone, or killing two crows with one stone. That's a little down reference. But anyway, that song is called Arriving Somewhere But Not Here by Porcupine Tree. I heard it before and I enjoy that one a ton, so I can't wait to hear it again. And then after that, we got a song request that goes out to Chris from Brooklyn. Thank you so much for the song request. The song is called Strength Beyond Strength from Pantera. I'll be playing those two songs for you all. And yeah, thank you for tuning in.

That was Good Looking Out from Sick of It All. This is pretty awesome, pretty cool. And also, that reminds me, I think Sick of It All, I think the vocalist of that band, Lou Kohler, I think that's his name. Yeah, he passed away a while, not like a while back, but like this month. And, you know, rest in peace to him. I bet he was a really awesome singer and stuff. So yeah, I decided to play that for them in memory of that vocalist. And yeah, it's like, that's kind of sad, but don't worry, we must not mourn on WSU. Gotta continue chugging along as life makes us do. But anyway, got a little announcement for y'all. Programming on WSU has been made possible thanks to New York Yankees. Old Timers Day is Saturday, August 8th at Yankee Stadium as the Yankees take on the Atlanta Braves at 3 p.m. More information and tickets are available at yankees.com/tickets. Anyway, got a few song requests coming up. We got, this one goes out to Russell from Linden. I think it's called Kai Tangata. I think I got that right. I'm sometimes bad with names. But that song is from Alien Weaponry. Then after that, we got a song request for Invoke War from Frozen Soul. So I'll be playing those for you guys. And yeah, thank you for tuning in.

meteoric rise of metal in the 80s is what gave birth to the loudest rock on 89.5 FM. Here's one from our first year on the air, 1986.

Eye Against Eye by Bad Brains. That's like a classic from our first year on air, so yay! Anyway, I got a little announcement for y'all. This is gonna be my last on-air break for today because I'm heading out. It's the end of my shift, so yeah, I just hope that you all had a good time. I had a good time. I earlier accidentally fallen asleep a bit, so a little bit later I'm probably gonna take a nice long nap after this, so yay! To end it off today, we got one last song request. Fun fact, they request a bunch of stuff every week during my shift. They usually request Special by Scowl, and I always love to play that. But this time, they requested Peace Cells by Megadeth, so that's pretty exciting. And remember earlier how I mentioned about like what DJ name would you have if you were a DJ on the radio station and stuff? We had a bunch of awesome DJ names. Like some of my favorites were DJ Cyborg Kitty, DJ Eep, and also a really funny pun one where it's like the DJ name would be Bob Jovi because the guy's name was Bob, and it's kind of like, you know, it has that little pun to it. So those are some of the names I really liked and stuff, and I'd say Whimsical. It was also DJ Big Time. That sounds like it could be a classic here on the station, like classic, like rolls off the tongue really well. But yeah, thank you all for helping interacting with me for a bit and just answering my little questions and stuff, like getting to know you guys a little bit more, because I'd love to do that way more. So yeah, next week I'll definitely be sure to give a lot more cool questions for you all. Well, lastly, before I go, speaking of which, I wanted to ask one more question. You can feel free to text or call us right now because I'm still in here for now. Have you guys listened to the recent Primus song? The Grit song, I think it's called, and they released it a little bit recently, or it's like teased it on their Instagram, and I listened to it a bunch, and it sounds really nice. I enjoyed it a lot. So if anybody listened to that new Primus song, feel free to call or text us to this number, 973-761-9768 or 973-761-WSU, and yeah, feel free to let me know how that goes. Anyway, back to the music.

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0: If we wanted the right music that appealed to everybody and made everybody feel good and warm and fuzzy inside, we would not be here.

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meet the real me and my misfits way of life. 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

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And on her milk white

0: That's right. You're not dreaming. 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
1: And DJ CJ. We'll be two-stepping till 10 playing the best of classic and the new era of hardcore, as well as local talent and more. 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